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I will say, yes, I think I'm still here, Radish. 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If it's not wrong, yes, sir, I'm a good ass putting yes to up on Friday. I'm trying there for you to follow me. Now, you man, I tell you, I'm telling you, I'm a living guy, a car. What is the number you are paying now? Let me know some so. Let me know some so. Who I am for. Let me know some so. Let me know some so. Let me know some so. Let me know some so. Let me know some so. Let me know some so. Let me know some so. Let me know some so. Let me know some so. Let me know some so. Let me know some so. Let me know some so. Let me know some so. Let me know some so. Let me know some so. Let me know some so. Let me know some so. Let me know some so. Let me know some so. Let me know some so. Let me know some so. Let me know some so. Let me know some so. Let me know some so. Let me know some so. Let me know some so. Let me know some so. Let me know some so. Let me know some so. Let me know some so. Let me know some so. Let me know some so. Let me know some so. Let me know some so. Let me know some so. Let me know some so. Let me know some so. Let me know some so. Let me know some so. Let me know some so. Let me know some so. Let me know some so. Let me know some so. Let me know some so. Let me know some so. Let me know some so. Let me know some so. Let me know some so. Let me know some so. Let me know some so. Let me know some so. Let me know some so.

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Let in the mouth of so. I am in the pain after the old. And yes, I have a fear to me with some care. And yes, I have a fear to my nigger can never be a cancer. And say, ready, yes, you are. I'm summoning now, and I can't tremble.

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What in fear to your nine and the next. Bible chapter what catch the for the thief one said. Sorry down where me did that cool be put na me the nasta attend. O catch the and say when in fear to do a. Ye di esi a sorry that. Now we free that and dine the see one up. And I walk and want them. Now, Pastor, what's that? And you pay your lip to be any a solid eye. Who can you who are within the lip of the other who? Dako, I want them to stand at our door. You have to do something to turn you up here, or who you are.

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A look at all of Fata, a look at all of Seth, the nimbus of video. Come, I assure you, dear Crown Crown. Amen.

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But why you and Tempty and Ricadia who performed you Australia, what in the Safua Breno? Asana Mandra do you, Ricaya and Tempia who performed you Australia, what in the Tumi Breno? What sorry, what couldn't be there more? Or Ricanyan who want us more, or Ricanyan who want I am, or Kanyan who want a Tuntrum, or Kanyan who want a many.

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Never yet, yet, yet, yet, yet, yet, yet, yet, yet, yet, yet, yet, yet, yet, yet, yet, yet, yet, yet, yet, yet, yet, yet, yet, yet, yet, yet, yet, yet, yet, yet, yet, yet, yet, yet, yet, yet, yet, yet, yet, yet, yet, yet, yet, yet, yet, yet, yet, yet, yet, yet, yet, yet, yet, yet, yet, yet, yet, yet, yet, yet, yet, yet, yet, yet, yet, yet, yet, yet, yet, yet, yet, yet, yet, yet, yet, yet, yet, yet, yet, yet, yet, yet, yet, yet, yet, yet, yet, yet, yet, yet, yet, yet, yet, yet, yet, yet, yet, yet, yet, yet, yet, yet, yet, yet, yet, yet, yet, yet, yet, yet, yet, yet, yet, yet, yet, yet, yet, yet, 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

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Bible chapter, what cuts the fallacy for the step? I sorry that when we did that, we put them in the stuff as well. I'll catch the next step, wouldn't fear the doer. 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

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I mean, I'm the woman, Brosso, and I'm the quackers here, so I'm here, quackers here, ever since your mouth. What's the conference center, Cassia? That the Ukia, the Pia, the Surya, Radia, what Siasi? Eh? Bra, Masawuba, Yamir, when you pay a Cassiamo. Your dear Bakopa, Yajinatum, and Jesus. Say yes to no, and a Mayan Pah. Say yes to no, and Aji. Eh? Your depressed Sayan and Yanas should not drop. Nelson, you're the best of a cattle in another set. Why the bit meaning Yakopo at DSC? Who can stand God? Say, we need years of Christ of Ediasi, Media, and what's left we are with the Adro, and what's left Shia with the Uniana. Yes, wait, you're a coward in Media, the message is here, yes, you are. Yes, you know, the Matina Tumu, me, Media Dro, me, Mini Viviana, me, I'm deep, I'll come and Matina Tumu on Jesus. Hey, they say, on Jesus. Yay! Only a Brahmin son of Sanya Kopo. Hey, my young Peda Sanya Kopo. That's your Pedana. I'm a daddy who would actually. Hallelujah.

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0: Baba, Ratapapa Sub Ataya, Le Mama Sutubriande Kapa, and your only part of any on Yamina King. You are a car for whom and a baby, and for whom or how I didn't hear your name. Sa onyami etimi yi Joseph every efias ayen obrin pon dia and your son nyami na so be yo obrin pon
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I'm a show on you now. Tony Patista, Pimwa, Namisimin can't yourself, and Pimwa, no, or man is as well.

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They have battle ever so sure. They have found your woman call. 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They have German woman. 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Yes, I yell. Say I come on. Me a make catch on the same. When you make a child and you do so. Me a make catch on the baby. I'm doing it. You will be a copy. Copy. Copy. You go out and say who pays the theory. I'm off. You never do my son. I'm a really brave one. Then I say we are saying I'm a 1 hour killer around. Come baby, turn your baby. Name it, baby. 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

papa wa sa asal mi anso me na won te ya so kristo wi wa sal mi anso sa ya ba te yo hu afri mi benia wa tira na ti abra ade ko ba na wo re emi jesus What is that? 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The sons of Yesu, we and you, what you will and my yet. 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You know me, I know about telling you what a free lesson. We are sending him a money. We are sending a toy. We are sending a way and you are saying. We ask him up for your data. We ask him up for you. What's the matter? No, we ask. Can't jump for far. What's that? What is life for? What is the reaction down for funny? What time I will tell you to be a lot of person when you ask your love? Do you know what's that when you're going to come? Many are. And don't bet you know why you're going to come.

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1: again in Among the Rev Fear and Indipa, Adam Fort, Saint Nayan Associacy, Santa Tremenda, with German Amadea Fusania, Mauma, Yakate, Asita, Asita, and County, oh, when I mean, Yadawasi, Jesus, Missy, Yadawasia.

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話せ話せラジオなせラジオ赤を I said, I will sing it again, I will sing it again, and I say, I don't care what people are saying, and I say, I say, I say, I say, I say, I say, I say, I say, I say, I say, I say, I say, I say, I say, I say, I say, I say, I say, I say, I say, I say, I say, I say, I say, I say, I say, I say, I say, I say, I say, I say, I say, I say, I say, I say, I say, I say, I say, I say, I say, I say, I say, I say, I say, I say, I say, I say, I say, I say, I say, I say, I say, I say, I say, I say, I say, I say, I say, I say, I say, I say, I say, I say, I say, I say, I say, I say, I say, I say, I say, I say, I say, I say, I say, I say, I say, I say, I say, I say, I say, I say, I say, I say, I say, I say, I say, I say, I say, I say, I say, I say, I say, I say, I say, I say, I say, I say, I say, I say, I say, I say, I say, I say, I say, I say, I say, I say, I say, I say, I say, I say, I say, I say, I say, I say, I say, I say, I say, I say, I say, I say, I say, I say, I say, I say, I say, I say, I say,

Ahenen amanyina kotono mensu makotono bi mensu makotono na mabo. Come on, I won't let them cheat me. 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I will sing again. Yamie, Woody, I am a Nabona Napa, Nabona Ria, Nabona Natura, Achina Mansa, Yame, Bossa Hene, Amanina, Kotoro. 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Come on, lift your voice and worship God. Everywhere, worship God everywhere. Come on, worship God. Worship God everywhere. Rababa soto baraba. We lift your name, God. We lift your name. We lift your name. We lift your name. We lift your name. We lift your name, O God. Eka tobo baba baba. Leko tobo baba baba sata. 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

anapa ewiane na achu ba biara makono oka me o ene so every hands up, every eyes closed.

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Ah. 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And you might have to

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My mother, my father, I am telling you that God has a covenant with you. Therefore, you shall never be put to shame. That covenant is being established from today. And because of that covenant, a new thing is about to happen in your life. Receive it.

your hands say, God, look at me. You said so many things about my life, but I don't have a son to inherit me. But God said unto Abraham, but Abraham, fear not. Abraham, I am on your side, so fear not. I am a covenant keeping God. Therefore, whatever I say will come to pass. I am not a man that will lie or stay away and let that change his mind. Therefore, I am prophesying to your life that every prophetic word that God has said about your life shall come to pass. Because the God you serve is a covenant keeping God. Bible says that he changed not from generations to generations. He's the same. He's the Alpha and Omega. He's the God that picked someone from nowhere and positioned him where he belongs. My brother, I am telling you, the covenant keeping God is doing something new in your life. Everywhere that God has said about your life is coming to pass. You shall never be put to shame. You are not a barren. You are not a barren. Receive strength to conceive. Receive divine ability to produce it. In the mighty name of the Lord Jesus. Hallelujah. Hallelujah. Covenant keeping God. Oh, there is no one like you. To Alpha and Omega. There is no one like you. Covenant keeping God.

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1: Yeah, yeah, yeah, yeah, yeah, yeah, yeah, yeah, yeah, yeah, yeah, yeah, yeah, yeah, yeah, yeah, yeah, yeah, yeah, yeah, yeah, yeah, yeah, yeah, yeah, yeah, yeah, yeah, yeah, yeah, yeah, yeah, yeah, yeah, yeah, yeah, yeah, yeah, yeah, yeah, yeah, yeah, yeah, yeah, yeah, yeah, yeah, yeah, yeah, yeah, yeah, yeah, yeah, yeah, yeah, yeah, yeah, yeah, yeah, yeah, yeah, yeah, yeah, yeah, yeah, yeah, yeah, yeah, yeah, yeah, yeah, yeah, yeah, yeah, yeah, yeah, yeah, yeah, yeah, yeah, yeah, yeah, yeah, yeah, yeah, yeah, yeah, yeah, yeah, yeah, yeah, yeah, yeah, yeah, y

and shall name a man for Pussas. I'm there. What's in here to me? A dear man, Father Shanamo Poyano. And no one ever who are for Sunday and 19 years to me.

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Some every Sunday, yes, yes, yes, yes, yes, yes, yes, yes, yes, oh, oh, oh.

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If it's our body, like if it's swap, Samrena Muna, Jesus Christ, Mr. Peter, send a movie fan, send a for 1 month in Huma, or the 4 cent of who Yasu Christopher, and then bring a woman, and bring a wire team. One Peter can say, when they are good for man, and he has to Peter said, and I will soon miss him as a night. And I will soon have a good business for night. But I will miss him as a night. That's my hope. I'm running in that channel. 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

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And yes, I have a fear to Monica can never have a fear to be closer. And to a rabbi, yes, but a 79, they have come on.

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I worry about the car. I mean, you know that. Trust it. 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Be touching it. 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You are some kakrabi mouse. Nia, what's any of Fumu Bano, Nidiri Jesus? Nia, or Tina Fumu Bano, so I hear yes to Christo, Nidin and Jesus. So I'll brush what you bano who may be far. Nia may come for the same, may come for yes to Christo, I'm mouse. Yes, my name is a walkman. Nasaba and a power brabomo. So many men, you know, a big tram. Nanya, a big year. Power to Yawa Yakoboso, Niawatsia, Wansatra, the old Hunya only.

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Listen, Wase. Hosanna, I say, across the name. 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

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I will sing it again. 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

Jesus I'm talking about, the day he was born, a star moved. And when he shouted on the cross of Calvary, and said, it is finished. And the sun went off at the hearing of his voice. And the ground also shook. And the people who said, if thou art the Son of God, come down before we believe. They changed their mind and said, indeed, indeed, he is the Son of God.

Sara, Aguara. Come on, come on, come on. I will sing it again. Monshira. Oh, Hatu. Sing it, sing it, sing it everywhere.